a real. Every bar is a part of the murder wrath. Call Peter, them people chopping a bird in half. Break it further down to whatever's gonna earn the math. Exchange pounds for dollars and never converted cash. Welcome to the South where they serving the dirt and grass. The streets ain't safe, I prefer the deserted path.

0: Madtown's number one for hits and hip hop. 93.1 Jams. It's the Bootleg Kev Show, man. That's James Andre Jefferson Jr.
1: What a dope, bro.
0: Hey, listen, man. We are back after a three-day weekend, all right, in the building. A lot going on. The Daily Hate a little bit later this hour. The TSA policy has been updated about what you can and can't fly with. This is good news for guys like me and James.
1: Oh, 100%. Hey, but just know, I ain't need TSA's permission.
0: Anyway, we're going to talk about it up next. It's the Bootleg Kev Show.

0: Madtown's number one for hits and hip hop. 93.1 Jams. It's the Bootleg Cav Show holding it down. That's James Andre Jefferson Jr.
1: What a dope, bro.
0: Oh, this is good right here, man. Want to give a shout out to TSA. I'm tired of every time I fly, I got to figure out creative ways to hide my weed, all right? TSA will now allow medical marijuana to be carried on flights. It can be packed in carry-on and checked bags, all right? This is an official updated policy. Now, obviously, this is on the heels of the fact that marijuana was just federally reclassified as a Schedule 3 drug, which I guess means we could go in the air with it now.
1: But does this mean it's legal everywhere as long as it's medical now? Is that what that
0: No,
1: means
0: it just well? Means that I think TSA will just look the other way.
1: So it sounds like they're setting you up. It sounds like if you fly into a place where it's super illegal, you still get caught up. It's not going to stop me, but I don't want to put the wrong information out there.
0: You might have a point there. But you could check out the TSA policy on their website for yourself. And shout out to TSA for doing the right thing. We're about to be high in the sky, baby. Stay by your radio. Coming up next, we got the Daily Hate on the way. Keep it locked.

0: jams. It's the Bootleg Kev Show. James, have you warmed up to Drake's new album, Iceman, yet?
1: I ain't even ran it back, so no.
0: It is not bad. It's a good album, man. And it's also pretty legendary because obviously he put out three albums and Drake is now projected to be the first artist ever to chart 42 songs on the Billboard chart at the same time.
1: Hey, good for him. Good stuff, Drake. I ain't listening again, but good stuff.
0: Maybe now the next album will he could just stop whining for 18 songs. Anyway, look, stay by your radio coming up. We got the No Cap News on the way.

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Rate this next jam. 1 through 5. 5 being the best. 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You get a say in every song we play on Madtown's 93.1 Jams.

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6: Time for the No Cap News right now. What up, James?
7: I just want to be 100% clear. I do not believe these claims, but a Chinese startup claims it's created a translator that you could put on your dog's neck and that dog collar will be able to turn the pet sounds into human speech.
6: Oh, my
7: so
6: goodness.
7: So you're going to be able to talk to your dogs.
6: That's not real.
7: Hey, they claiming it's real. You know people going to buy it, especially Americans.
6: You know what I love about it is could you imagine if they program these collars to just say the craziest stuff just to freak out dog owners?
7: Like what? Like, hey, give me some lobster.
6: I don't want to hear what my dogs have to say, by the way. I just...
7: Because you that bad to your dogs? That's
6: no, because I feel like my dogs would be, like, weirdly obsessed over me, and it'd get annoying.
7: Okay. That is the most narcissistic thing I ever hear you say.
6: My dogs
7: are... You think your dogs are going to have the ability to talk, and the first thing they're going to do is praise you? That's what you think is
6: going to happen? No, they're going to want to get pets. They're going to want... Oh, I want to go in the bed with you, Dad.
7: You already put him in the bed, so what's the problem?
6: Not only one goes... We only got one that's bedded.
7: What?
6: Lebowski is allowed
7: in
6: the bed.
7: Is that a dog term?
6: The Frenchies, they're peasants. We keep them downstairs.
7: Oh, Lord. Not the Titanic at the Bootleg Cab House.
6: Anyway, Stay By Radio. Coming up, we got to talk about it, man. I need to know when's the last time you swore off drinking. I'm going to tell you why up next.

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1: What a dope.
0: Yes, sir. We in the People's Mix right now. Hit us up, 877-817-2888. If you got anything you want to hear, shout-outs, requests, whatever. We are handling business for you fresh from a three-day weekend. Hopefully you enjoyed it, and it's back to reality on a Tuesday, all right? Let's kick things off, man. Shout-out to that man, J. Cole, man. Let's get to it. Off the Fall Off. This That Legacy featuring PJ. I love this one. It's on the Bootleg Kev Show.
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1: What it do, boo?
0: Michael Jackson fans rejoice. We have some great news for you, man. It's awesome that this Michael Jackson movie has thrusted MJ back into the mainstream. We got a documentary coming out on Netflix. His music is back on top of the charts. And if you enjoyed the movie, there's good news coming up, but we're rolling into People's Mix first. Shout out to TDE, man. Hey, look, outside of Kendrick Lamar, I think Isaiah Rashad, the most consistent TDE artist, him and Schoolboy Q, man. Let's get to this one. It's called Same-ish from Isaiah.

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1: 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Michael Jackson, obviously the movie has been so successful, and it has been greenlit for a sequel, so there will be a Michael 2 coming soon.
2: You know, it's going to be a part 2 to that documentary Netflix dropping too. They're going back and forth. Good stuff for Michael, bad stuff for Michael.
1: Yeah, we're going to find out. All right, look, stay by your radio. We got that no cap news on the way. It's the Bootleg Kev Show, y'all.

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1: Hey, it's the Bootleg Cap Show holding it down, baby. Hey, the Daily Hate's on the way. If you got something you want to hate on, 877-817-2888. Pick up that phone, leave us a voicemail with your Daily Hate. You got anything you want to hate on, James?
2: I'm hating on the fact that the itis used to be like you take a nap, then you have all your energy. I'm still fighting off the itis after Memorial Weekend, after all the barbecue I done ate.
1: Oh, you ate that much?
2: It wasn't even that much. It's just that my body getting slow.
1: Yeah, man. Hey, listen. A lot of calories were consumed over the weekend, over the 3-day weekend. Anyway, coming up, that Daily Hate's on the way. Get those voicemails in. It's the Bootleg Kev Show.

0: I'm hating on skinny jeans, bro. I'm tired of it. 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I'm tired of seeing skinny jeans where we got these fat people wearing them and they're so skinny and just everything's hanging out. 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
1: 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Coming up next, this new Drake album over the weekend broke a lot of records. We're going to talk about which ones on the way. 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
1: 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That's James Andre Jefferson Jr.
2: What a dobo.
1: Let's talk about it. When is the last time you swore off drinking? Because I feel like after this three-day weekend, I was in Arizona. We drank a lot of tequila over the weekend. And on Tuesday, I could tell you that I have never had the fact I drank so much alcohol beat my ass. I feel horrible.
2: Hey, buddy, as your friend, as your brother, I'm going to tell you, quitting is for losers. You better not quit on me.
1: 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We've all had those nights, those weekends. Tell me the last time you decided you were going to swear off alcohol. 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
1: All right, we're talking about it, man. James, I was telling you this past weekend, I had a big drinking weekend. A lot of alcohol was consumed, particularly a lot of tequila.
2: I knew you was popping this weekend when I seen your eyes.

0: 888. When is the last time you decided you were going to swear off drinking? What's going on, bro?
1: Bro, the last time I swore off drinking was about like 2 years ago. I was out with some of my buddies on a tear, you know what I mean? We're hitting a bunch of bars, bouncing around. We're in Vegas, so we're like, yo, let's go to the Taco Bell Cantina. You know, it's 24/7. They serve booze there. Everything's good. We get there, and then next thing I know, I woke up in the bathroom, like, with my shorts still around my ankles. None of my friends in sight. I don't know, like, what happened, but I woke up, and next thing I know, I'm just there, like, by myself, which was just a disaster. So now, it's two things. Now I don't eat Taco Bell anymore, and I don't drink.
0: The Taco Bell Cantina is crazy work. You know you're in a crazy place in life where you get twisted at the Taco Bell Cantina, dog.
2: Oh, yeah, that's some crazy work right there. That, you need to go see an AA meeting at this point.
0: You got diarrhea, margaritas. Just imagine you got a chalupa.
2: Why are you putting that image in people's faces?
0: A chalupa and a margarita at the same place, man. Taco Bell's diabolical, dog. Anyway, listen, stay by your radio. We got more of the Boulay Kev Show coming up.

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M for more. L for less. 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
1: Damn, every time I look at you, I swear to God, you got that feet, you got body, you got the long arms, fingers, flat feet, big...

It was my fault, not yours, not his. It was my fault. I'm sorry. You know? It was my fault, not him, because he always wanted to be there for you. And I'm sorry I was young. But he's always wanted to be a father to you. So I done, and I take ownership of that, of my choices and decisions. And I'm sorry for that. He's a good guy. So don't hold that against him, because it was my fault. Just, you know, forgive me.

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Rate this next jam. 1 through 5. 5 being the best. M for more. L for less. You get a say in every song we play on Madtown's 93.1 Jams.

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1: Who the f- is you? 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

Real. 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Call Peter, them people chopping a bird in half. 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

But I tell it to Mary of Shabaria, face of my area, the original Richard Ramirez, Christian Rivera, cause my lyrics never sit well, so they wanna give me the chair. 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It's time to put these bitches in the obituary column, we wouldn't see eye to eye with a staring problem, get the shaft like a staring column. Drink a happy pack each, but it's black ink, evil half of the bad meats, evil that means take a backseat, take it back to fat beats with a maxi single, look at my rap sheet, what attracts these people is my gangster, like Apache with a catchy jiggle, I stack chips, you better get.

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Norte. Rate this next jam. 1 through 5. 5 being the best. M for more. L for less. You get a say in every song we play on Mad Town's 93.1 Jams.

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3: I'm Jennifer Stevens. Good morning. Here's a look at Wednesday ahead for you. It's today, May 27th, summer inching closer, and with it, this important reminder from UW Health on the dangers of using tanning beds with strong evidence directly linking them to causing skin cancer. During this May, which is Melanoma Awareness Month, dermatology experts at UW School of Medicine and Public Health say UV exposure from sunlight or indoor tanning is the most important modifiable risk factor. Modifiable means you can control it. According to doctors at UW, using tanning beds triples a person's risk of developing melanoma by 30%, increases the risk of non-melanoma skin cancers by 40%. Something to think about. The quarterly household debt and credit report out today from the Federal Reserve Bank with startling numbers, which find Americans falling behind on debt payments at the fastest pace since the fallout from the 2008 financial crisis. From auto and student loans to mortgages and credit card delinquencies, late credit card payments alone rising over 13% for the first quarter of this year, student loan delinquencies climbing sharply, while late auto loan payments reach record highs, researchers noting a growing financial strain across all income levels of American households. And this one's for parents. New research out today from the American Academy of Pediatrics and the American Academy of Sleep Medicine. Teenagers need to stop scrolling at night. The group recommends teens get 8 to 10 hours of sleep a night, but more than half in the U.S. say they're spending at least an hour, usually way more, on their phones between 10 p.m. and 6 a.m. on school nights. Madison
4: weather. Daytime high is approaching 87. Today, under mainly sunny skies, northeasterly winds around 5 miles per hour. Mainly clear skies. Tonight, slight chance for storms. Lows dip down to about 53. I'm weatherology meteorologist Jennifer Wojcicki. Right now, it's 63 degrees.
5: That's another victory for the Milwaukee Brewers as they would defeat the St. Louis Cardinals yesterday 6-0 at American Family Field. Starting pitcher Kyle Harrison tossed 6 innings of 4-hit ball, while Garrett Mitchell hit a 3-run shot, while William Contreras added 2 RBIs and Jake Bowers won. Milwaukee has now won 14 of its last 18 games and sits 3.5 games ahead of the Cardinals for first place in the NL Central. The Brewers will now look for the sweep of the Cardinals this afternoon, first pitch 12:40. Turning to the Packers, some stunning news. Running back Josh Jacobs was arrested Tuesday on 5 charges following an incident during the Memorial Day weekend. The case is still under investigation, while Jacobs and his attorney deny all wrongdoing. The Packers are back in the field for OTAs today. It's the first time they've been able to do any live 11-on-11 work. They have a total of 10 practices over the next 3 weeks, along with a mandatory minicamp next month. Finally, Wisconsin football, they're back in Madison to begin their summer workouts. That's your morning sports wrap-up. I'm Ebo.
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7: Good morning. Starting off with no problems on the interstates or Beltline for your Wednesday drive-in. Not bad on John Nolan and no issues on East Washer downtown, and other main routes are at the posted speeds. No crashes or delays. With your 93.1 Jams traffic, I'm Stacy Kay.
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10: It's Wednesday. Welcome to it. I'm Jennifer Stevens. Here's what's happening for today, May 27th. We have new numbers from the Wisconsin Realtors Association on existing home sales for the state. Up now for the second straight month of April, both prices and sales rising compared to last year numbers. Sales last month climbing almost 7.5% over April of 2025, as the median price now climbs to $340,000, which is more than 6% over last year's number. Furthermore, over the past 5 years, the median price of homes in Wisconsin has increased by an astounding 45%. And we have new data from the Federal Reserve Bank in its quarterly household debt and credit report finds Americans falling behind on debt payments at the fastest pace since the aftermath of the 2008 financial crisis. Americans behind on payments at record levels across the board. Auto loans, student loans, credit card delinquencies rising over 13% for the first quarter of 2026, with rising financial stress and more missed payments now, including among higher income households too. And May Asthma Awareness Month, the Wisconsin Department of Health and Services offering free in-home asthma management services. Did you know that in our state, 1 in 15 children has asthma and 41% have an uncontrollable form, causing many to miss school? The state offers a variety of services. You can find out more by visiting the Department of Health Services main website. Madison
11: weather. Daytime high is approaching 87. Today, under mainly sunny skies, northeasterly winds around 5 miles per hour. Mainly clear skies. Tonight, slight chance for storms. Lows dip down to about 53. I'm weatherology meteorologist Jennifer Wojcicki. Right now, 64.
12: That's another victory for the Milwaukee Brewers as they would defeat the St. Louis Cardinals yesterday 6-0 at American Family Field. Starting pitcher Kyle Harrison tossed 6 innings of 4-hit ball, while Garrett Mitchell hit a 3-run shot, while William Contreras added 2 RBIs and Jake Bowers won. Milwaukee has now won 14 of its last 18 games and sits 3.5 games ahead of the Cardinals for first place in the NL Central. The Brewers will now look for the sweep of the Cardinals this afternoon, first pitch 12:40. Turning to the Packers, some stunning news. Running back Josh Jacobs was arrested Tuesday on 5 charges following an incident during the Memorial Day weekend. The case is still under investigation, while Jacobs and his attorney deny all wrongdoing. The Packers are back in the field for OTAs today. It's the first time they've been able to do any live 11-on-11 work. They have a total of 10 practices over the next 3 weeks, along with a mandatory minicamp next month. Finally, Wisconsin football, they're back in Madison to begin their summer workouts. That's your morning sports wrap-up. I'm Ebo.
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14: Good morning. Getting more crowded now, but so far the interstates and Beltline are fine, but pockets of congestion are starting up. Brake lights on outbound John Nolan at Broome Street. No issues on East Washer downtown just yet. And other main routes are at the posted speeds. No crashes or delays. With your 93.1 Jams traffic, I'm Stacy Kay.
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Rate this next jam. 1 through 5. 5 being the best. 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
3: 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I gotta run, but I'm Beans, and I left all the details at madtownjams.com.
4: Good morning on Wednesday. Here's a look at what's going on today, 27th of May. I'm Jen Stevens. Public Health Madison and Dane County issuing one of our first beach closures for the season. McFarland's popular McDaniel Park Beach closed yesterday, according to the village's website, due to a blue-green algae bloom, which can be harmful to people and pets. While this is very early in the season for an algae issue on Lake Wabisa, closures have become more common on all Madison area lakes in the region due to warmer springtime weather. And you add in nutrient runoff from phosphorus and fertilizer from farms, warm, shallow water on Lake Wabisa, calm conditions and sunshine lately. Those figures all add up. Encouraging new numbers from the Wisconsin Realtors Association on existing home sales. Now up for the second straight month for April across the state, both prices and sales rising compared to last year's numbers. Sales last month climbing almost 7.5% over April of 2025. And do you have a teen at home? Maybe one sitting next to you? Well, this one's for parents. New research out from the American Academy of Pediatrics and the American Academy of Sleep Medicine finds teenagers across the U.S. need to press pause on late night scrolling. Both groups recommend teens get 8 to 10 hours of sleep a night, but they find that more than half of them say that they're spending at least an hour, usually way more, on their phones between 10 p.m. and 6 a.m. on school nights. Additionally, they say more than half using their phones between midnight and 4 a.m. This is a crucial time for age and brain development. Sleep deprivation, they say, has many harmful negative impacts.
5: Madison weather.
6: Mainly sunny today with daytime highs approaching 87. Northeast winds around 5 miles per hour. Mainly clear tonight, slight chance for storms, lows level off around 53. I'm weatherology meteorologist Jennifer Wojcicki. Currently 66.
7: That's another victory for the Milwaukee Brewers as they would defeat the St. Louis Cardinals yesterday 6-0 at American Family Field. Starting pitcher Kyle Harrison tossed 6 innings of 4-hit ball, while Garrett Mitchell hit a 3-run shot, while William Contreras added 2 RBIs and Jake Bowers 1. Milwaukee has now won 14 of its last 18 games and sits 3.5 games ahead of the Cardinals for first place in the NL Central. The Brewers will now look for the sweep of the Cardinals this afternoon, first pitch 12:40. Turning to the Packers, some stunning news. Running back Josh Jacobs was arrested Tuesday on 5 charges following an incident during the Memorial Day weekend. The case is still under investigation, while Jacobs and his attorney deny all wrongdoing. The Packers are back in the field for OTAs today. It's the first time they've been able to do any live 11-on-11 work. They have a total of 10 practices over the next 3 weeks, along with a mandatory minicamp next month. Finally, Wisconsin football, they're back in Madison to begin their summer workouts. That's your morning sports wrap-up. I'm Ebo.
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9: Good morning. Still some congestion on the northbound interstate between 94 and 151. And on the westbound Beltline between West Broadway and Stoughton Road, and a little slow at Todd Drive. Brake lights in the construction zone on John Nolan, plus traffic light and construction congestion downtown on East Wash Capitol Square and campus. Other main routes at the posted speeds. No crashes or delays. With your 93.1 Jams traffic, I'm Stacy Kay.
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M for more. L for less. 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

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We're looking for performers.

Madtown's number one for hits and hip-hop, 93.1 Jams, Fusion in the Afternoons. Briar Patch Youth Services is opening the door for young artists and performers to show Madtown what they've been building. The 9th Annual Youth Arts Festival is happening July 18th, and this is for the youth creatives across Madtown. Briar Patch is looking for fine artists, illustrators, musicians, singers, dancers, poets, spoken word artists, knitters, crafters, whatever it is that you're into making, whatever kind of art you do, anyone with something creative to bring to the table, contact Briar Patch Youth Services. 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
0: 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But the gun is fully loaded with hold music. You call because your bill is wrong, and the automated system keep asking, did you say billing? No, I didn't. But at this point, I'm about to start saying some words that I can't repeat. Then you finally get through to a human, and they transfer you twice. By the end, you're explaining your issues for a third time to someone who sounds like they're Googling how to do their job. Or even worse, you get that overly cheerful rep who's way too peppy for 9 a.m. Hi, this is Rebecca. How can I provide excellent service today? Well, you can start by refunding me, Rebecca. Let's not forget the whole music. It's always some teeny version of Easy Listening that sounds like it was recorded underwater in the 80s. Now, why do they always say, your call is very important to us? If that's true, why am I waiting longer than the last season of Stranger Things? To sum it all up, customer service calls for the modern-day equivalent of a quest. You lose time, energy, and a little bit of your sanity. But hey, at least Rebecca's having a great day.

Number one for hits and hip-hop, 93.1 Jams, Fusion in the Afternoons. Attention, friends with benefits members. 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He gets along with the other dogs in foster care, and he's already neutered, vaccinated, and microchipped. All big bonus. Lil Bit definitely brings some main character energy, but honestly, that's part of what makes him awesome. Pet of the Week is brought to you by Petland in Janesville, creating a world for healthy pets and happy families. Find all the adoption information and more at

Fusion in the afternoons. Drake rewriting Billboard history in real time. A new number one single, 9 out of top 10 songs in the Hot 100, 42 songs charting at once, 3 albums sitting on the Billboard 1, 2, and 3. It's not just a release week, it's a takeover, y'all. More details, 10 minutes or less. Keep it locked

Madtown's number one for hits and hip-hop, 93.1 Jams, Fusion in the Afternoons. Drake having one of the biggest rollouts hip-hop's ever witnessed. Janice debuted at number one on the Billboard Hot 100, giving Drake his 14th chart-topping single and officially pushing him past Michael Jackson for the most number one hits by a solo male artist. After the milestone, Drake hit the gram with bars saying, "Neck broke from carrying the chain, back broke from carrying the game. Records broken, carrying on my name." And honestly, the numbers back it all up. Drake currently holds 9 of the top 10 spots on the Billboard Hot 100 and all 3 of the top 3 album spots in the album section. The only interruption, Ella Langley's single, "Choosing Texas," sitting right in the middle. But it's earned it. Ella's earned it. This ain't just chart success. This is a scoreboard domination. This is hip-hop takeover. Like him, love him, or hate him, Drake just

Chanel. Madtown's number one for hits and hip-hop, 93.1 Jams, Fusion in the Afternoons. 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
5: 93.1 Traffic Jams.
6: Starting off with no problems on the interstates, but there are pockets of congestion on the eastbound Beltline between Stoughton Road and Park Street. Westbound slow at Seminole Highway. Brake lights on 151 South approaching the interstate and starting up in the construction zone on John Nolan. No crashes or delays, just the usual traffic light and construction congestion downtown on East Wash Capitol Square and campus. With your 93.1 Jams traffic, I'm Stacey Kay.
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Madtown's number one for hits and hip-hop, 93.1 Jams, Fusion in the Afternoons. Briar Patch Youth Services is calling young creators to step into the spotlight for the 9th annual Youth Arts Festival this July. We're looking for performers, poets, musicians, dancers, music makers, creators of any kind that are youth. 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

One for hits and hip-hop, 93.1 Jams, Fusion in the Afternoons. Briar Patch Youth Services is opening the door for young artists and performers to show Madtown what they've been building. The 9th Annual Youth Arts Festival is happening July 18th, and this is for the youth creatives across Madtown. Briar Patch is looking for fine artists, illustrators, musicians, singers, dancers, poets, spoken word artists, knitters, crafters, whatever it is that you're into making, whatever kind of art you do, anyone with something creative to bring to the table, contact Briar Patch Youth Services. 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
6: Traffic has been slower on 3990 South at the split before the Beltline. Pockets of congestion on the eastbound Beltline between Stoughton Road and Park Street, and slow at Gammon, westbound slow at Seminole Highway. Brake lights in the construction zone on John Nolan, but no crashes or delays. Just the usual traffic light and construction congestion downtown on East Wash, Capitol Square, and campus. With your 93.1 Jams traffic, I'm Stacy Kay.
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4: In the Portage area, pavement damage has both lanes closed on 39 South at 33, with traffic having to exit at 33. Here in town, 3990 South is slow at 94.30. Pockets of congestion on the northbound interstate between 94 and 151, and on the eastbound Beltline between the bridge and Rimrock. Occasional slowdowns westbound at Todd Drive and Seminole Highway. Brake lights on eastbound KIQ and in the construction zone on John Nolan. Plus the usual traffic light and construction congestion downtown on East Wash Capitol Square and campus. With your 93.1 Jams traffic, I'm Stacy Kay.
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0: Madtown's number one for hits and hip-hop, 93.1 Jams, Fusion in the Afternoons. Kennedy Cares Week is coming up, and with me today from Kennedy Elementary is Bridget. How you doing, Bridget?
1: Doing great today. Thanks for having us.
0: Oh, thank you for coming up again. Bridget, can you tell Madtown what Kennedy Cares Week is about, what the initiative is, and how we can support?
1: Yeah, so this is our 17th year doing Kennedy Cares Week, and it's a week that's all designed and dedicated to giving back to our community and making sure that kids know that we take care of our own. So we have lots of organizations that help support us throughout the year, and this is a week that we can give back to those organizations and also do some fundraising for things that are happening in our community.
0: So what kind of things are you raising money for over at Kennedy that helps the students get through the year, helps the parents, helps the families, or even the supporting organizations?
1: This year, our big fundraiser is for our own Kennedy community van. One of the things that families point to is that transportation can be really challenging, both getting kids to and from school, but also to community events and to different area organizations. So we are in the process of fundraising for our own van so that we can help out families in those situations so that they can access school as well as community resources.
0: That's a major thing to have. I think that could be super beneficial. And again, you can learn more at madtownjams.com. Get the direct donation link to their website for Kennedy Cares Week. Bridget, you brought some students with today that are some amazing youth that helping raise over at Kennedy Elementary. Let's start out here with you guys. Why don't you say your names real quick? Tell us who you are.
2: My name is Sammy Fauché.
3: And my name is Ozzy.
0: Ozzy and Sammy, what do you guys love about Kennedy Elementary?
2: I think that it's a great school, a lot of friends you can make there, and the teachers are pretty nice. Sometimes you can just like play and have fun all the time. It's just great. I mean, there's a soccer field, a gaga ball pit, everything. They take care of children with special needs, children with disabilities really well, and with multiple community people that can help the children, like school therapy, especially like maybe bringing them in a room and like being nice to them. We have places to wind people down, and we have a lot of great stuff.
0: Thanks, man. Thanks for sharing, guys. All right, ladies, why don't you introduce yourselves real quick?
4: Hi, my name is Kendra.
5: My name is Harlow.
6: My name is Madeline.
0: Madeline, what is it that you love about Kennedy Elementary?
6: What Sammy said, like, the school is a really great place. It's a friendly area. You can make lots of friends. The teachers are really nice to you. They give you opportunities to do and different, like, activities to do all day long. The kids are just really friendly there. Yeah.
0: Thank you. Kendra, what is it that you love about Kennedy Elementary?
4: That it's a great school, and the teachers are very nice. They care about the students over there. Yeah.
0: All right. Harlow, what is it you love about Kennedy Elementary?
7: I would say the same as Madeline. All the staff is very kind, and they give you a lot of opportunities. Like in fifth grade, you get to go to like Little America, the ropes course, and a lot of different activities.
0: Bridget, Kennedy Cares Week. This is like the second time we've helped you guys spread the word with it, but you've been doing this for many years now.
1: Yeah, so this tends to be my favorite time of the year, where we really get to see our kids come alive and support others, show the heart that they have, and we just think so highly of the community that we're a part of, so it's a way to give back to them.
0: Amazing. 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Let's show Kennedy that we care this week, Madtown.

Madtown's number one for hits and hip-hop, 93.1 Jams, Fusion in the Afternoons. Lil Wayne says the Carter 7 might be coming soon, but this one twist. Even Wayne's not sure.

Chattown's number one for hits and hip-hop, 93.1 Jams, Fusion in the Afternoons. Lil Wayne just gave fans hope and a little bit of confusion at the same time. Wayne revealed he has multiple albums in the cut and plenty of music ready to go. The Carter 7 might be on the way. But here's the curveball. Wayne admitted he doesn't actually know if the next project will be called the Carter 7 or not. Wayne said, "I got albums coming as well. I don't know when. If they're going to just name it the Carter 7 or if they're going to wait for another album and name it that." So, the music exists, there's a rollout plan, but a title apparently still in the works. And that's interesting, though, because the Carter series is one of the most legendary runs in hip-hop history, and fans protect that title like a family heirloom. Add in the online reaction to Carter 6, and the expectations are sky high. Wayne says the vault's full. Now fans wait to see what gets the Carter stamp. When I

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The Suicide Boys hit the stage with Destroy Lonely, Shakewell, Drain, Black Cray, and Slim Gucci is going down Friday, September 18th at the American Family Insurance Amphitheater in Milwaukee. 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

0: Bad Town's number one for hits and hip-hop, 93.1 Jams Fusion in the afternoons. Spring is in the air, and that means baseball season is just around the corner. The Black Men Coalition of Dane County are back at it again. With me today is Travis and Sed. What's going on, guys?
1: Hey, what's going on,
2: Hey,
1: guys?
2: What's up, man? How you doing?
0: Pleasure to have you guys in the studio today. Black Men Coalition's Free Youth Baseball League is back at it again. Was this year four?
2: Year four.
0: Man, this is amazing, y'all. You do a free baseball league for anybody that could sign up, and you provide free uniforms, free jerseys, hats, the bats, food, the ball,
2: free
0: the gloves,
2: food.
0: Free food. You know, it's not just baseball, it's community. So also, it's important to note, you can register through May 31st, all the way up through the end of May. But the sooner you register, the better it is for you. The more opportunity you'll have to get named on jerseys, be assigned to a team, and make sure that everything goes good.
2: Yes, and let me be clear. You know, when we say we're registering up to May 31st, look, we know things happen, life happens, right? If you've forgotten about us, come out there on May 31st and you can register your kids on site. The thing is, it's about kids, it's about community, it's about growth. We want to grow this program. We want to help as many kids as we can, and we want to put smiles on faces. Travis, don't you want to add something?
1: Yeah, I'm just excited for the season to kick off. I had a great experience last season. It was amazing. The kids was out there having fun. The families was, all together and connecting, and that was really nice. So I'm just looking towards that experience again and kind of fitting in where I can support.
2: Yeah, and let me add, in terms of sponsorship, let me be clear, there's still teams we need sponsored. You can sponsor an entire team. You mind if I tell them what that is?
0: No.
2: You can sponsor an entire team. That's typically around $5,000. It's 10 kids, and when I say sponsor, it's shoes, socks, belts, everything that they need to play baseball, bats, equipment, we provide. That's what you're doing, putting smiles out there. So you're sponsoring that. You can sponsor half the team. That's $2,500. You can sponsor an individual child. That's $500. So the greatest thing that we would love for you to do, and I say this to the community, come volunteer. Yeah. We don't care if you know baseball. I've heard some ladies say, oh, I know nothing about baseball. You're the person we want to come out, because helping these kids means keeping the parks clean, teaching them how to have fun, but making sure that you're cleaning up after yourselves. So you're teaching them
0: responsibility,
2: right? Then you're teaching them community, because people in the community, from businesses, organizations, are coming out saying, hey, you're important enough for me to come out here and support you. I may not be able to do this the entire summer, and we understand that you may not be able to commit to every Saturday, but we'll take one Saturday.
0: Yeah.
2: You know, 2, 3, 4, 5 people will take that helps us. We want you to come out. If you don't know baseball, that's fine. We can help get trash out the parks. We need help barbecuing. We need help filling the coolers with ice to keep the coolers cold. We need help with the chips. We need help directing the kids to the parks and to the game. So again, your presence is help enough for us, just motivating these kids. So I just have to say that.
0: Strong community presence is important, more than just guiding people through it. You know what I mean? Like showing people that there's a path, there's people that care. We're going to do everything we can to make sure it's a good season, y'all. This is the fourth year of doing this. The Black Men Coalition of Dane County's Free Youth Baseball League. 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
2: And we want everyone, all kids, black, white, Hispanic, Asian. 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We want you all. If you want to play baseball, you have children that want to play, you bring these kids out and you come work with us.
1: We don't discriminate.
0: No, absolutely. I love it, guys. Black Men Coalition of Dane County Free Youth Baseball League, going on year number 4. 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That's the goal.
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Yeah. 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
1: This is kind of wild, y'all. Ray J really said, forget the studios, put the gloves on. Entertainer and reality star Ray J stepped into the MMA cage for his celebrity MMA debut this weekend, and things got real fast. Round one actually looked all right. Kind of promising. Ray J moved around, landed a couple shots, and had the crowd engaged. You could tell people wanted the moment to happen. But then round two came. Fatigue started to creep in, the pressure picked up, and one clean connection changed everything. Ray J hit the canvas, and the referee waved it off for safety. Now, welcome to celebrity combat sports, where the reward is huge, but the internet receipts last forever. Because if you win, you become the celebrity who shocked everybody. But if you lose, congrats, your meme of the week. Still though, stepping into a cage takes guts, and I'll give him that. Most people talking online wouldn't make it through the warm-up. The question now is, was this a one and done? Or does Ray J start plotting the redemption fight? I don't know, he might have to deal with that insider trading fight.